Baby, you know humor is death's romance. Ain't no one to take us around here. 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You're laughing at me. Stop it now. Stop giggling. Cut it out. Listen, why do you think it's funny? When I say that I love you so, you know I love you.

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0: Haha, jag är Östermalms radio, den glada butiken. 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
1: Ni vet väl att hos Östermalms radio behöver ni ingen handpenning. 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Samtidigt som Ingelen satsar hårt på den svenska marknaden kan Östermalms radio erbjuda ett fantastiskt pris på denna gedigna transistorapparat. 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Bara det är en orsak till att besöka Östermalms radio. Men dessutom finns förstås allt inom radio- och transistorbandspelare hos Östermalms radio, den glada butiken, Linnégatan 13. Adressen alltså, Linnégatan 13. Vill ni ringa och beställa någon apparat så ring 627403.
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3: First of all, thank you very much. So a question to Professor Kleiman. So let's say given an expropriation of the expropriators and return to individual property, as I understand it, you meant that after that we could have voluntary exchanges between two parties. But you also said there could be third parties that are affected by these, according to their subjective feelings. So what do you mean by that? Do you mean that if some third party is like like jealous of them, shouldn't they be able to do it? On what ethical ground are you basing this? How much is affecting a third party? Because I know Per would say that it's like you cannot apply force to the third party, and then it's fine if it's voluntary between the two parties. But the third party, if it's just his subjective feelings, on what ground are you basing that, and what are the criterions for this?
4: Okay, third parties are often affected, I think, like regularly affected. I was not advocating in a new, you know, communal socialist society, voluntary exchange whereby you give up your rights to property and you alienate them to somebody else and you go work for them. I'm not in favor of that. I'm in favor of people who believe in that being allowed to advocate that, and I urge them first to get behind the project of expropriating the expropriators to return us to a more just starting point, and then begin to advocate that. Maybe people will want to listen more.
3: Yeah, but given that we have done that, and
4: okay, given that we've done that, then
3: are
4: what?
3: We allowed to trade voluntarily between two people without a third party interfering?
4: You know.

0: I'm a person. I got my views. That's all. I'm not the society. The society will decide. You advocate for what you want. Okay? I don't think that when most people have property once again, they're going to want to like, okay, yeah, let's voluntarily have capitalism and give up our property and so we can become wage workers for other people. They might want to do it, but don't hold your breath, like I said. But you can, you know, I think you should be free to advocate that. What I don't think people should be, you know, doing is remaining silent about the totally unjust, inhuman, unfree start of the society and the continuation on the basis of that.
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he won't get you. If you try to, he will smack you. Oh, Brooklyn, Tito. Ah, she cares nothing about

touched me with the skillet, touched me with the lead, touched me with the gal eating shortening bread. Got 6 for the skillet, 6 more for the lead.